The US military says it has shot down several drones and struck a controlled site in southern Iran. It was after identifying what it calls a direct threat to its forces and commercial shipping.

Temper Trap with Sweet Disposition. It's on The Breakfast Show on BFBS Souls. We're playing Good Morning. 6:36 now on Thursday, 28th of May. I hope you're all good. It's Matt Gibbs here with you right the way through till 10 a.m. I'm here for breakfast. I hope you're good. I hope you're ready. I'm nearly ready for the weekend, I feel. I mean, this is a four-day week, but it's a four-day week that feels like a four-month week, doesn't it? Like, what's going on? Might be the warm weather, of course. Warm weather just it's making things a little bit slower. It's going to be another lovely day today. Loads of sunshine, 27 degrees the high, so a little bit cooler than it has been. And it will cloud over a little later as well, so more cloud than we have seen over the past few days. But I hope you're all good. I hope you managed to stay cool yesterday. I should say, apparently overnight we had some thunderstorms. There's certainly a bit wet on the ground in places. So I wonder if the thunderstorm was pretty widespread. Apparently it was quite loud. I slept through it. Did not see any of it or hear any of it at all. And that's a bit weird because we do have our windows open in the bedroom. But you know what it's like sometimes. Just need to switch off and just sleep instead. But if you sat up and watched the thunderstorm, let me know how it went. If you've got any videos as well, you know, I've missed out. I want to see it. Salisbury.plane@bfbs.com. That is how you can get in touch with us. Of course, you can let us know what you're up to today as well. Is it still half term for you? Are you off with the kids? Are you kind of enjoying that? If you are, let me know what you're up to today. Loads coming up on the show this morning. Got a brand new feature to get into a little bit later on. Just a little bit of fun for a Thursday morning. We'll get into it later. Also coming up, some fresh new music. And of course, we'll take a look at what's going on around the world today. And of course, there's loads going on across Salisbury Plain to keep the kids entertained during half term. So more on that a little bit later. And the music going to sound good this morning. Paul Russell on the way. We'll also get a big breakfast belter on to kick off your morning. It's all coming up after this. From Addison Rae, Diet Pepsi on BFBS Salisbury Plain. Good morning.

0: Addison Rae loves her Diet Pepsi. I don't know why, because with Pepsi Max, you get maximum taste with no sugar. And that's my choice of sugar-free Pepsi drink. But that is Addison Rae. Music from Paul Russell on the way. Bella Kay coming up as well. And a big breakfast belter for this morning. And it's something to do with the sunny weather outside. That's all I'm saying. We'll play it soon.
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BFBS Salisbury Plains coming up to 6:45 now. And it's time for a breakfast belter, massive tune to kick off your day. And on this show, we like to connect our belters. So each day they connect into the next one. So yesterday we played you the Libertines, Don't Look Back Into the Sun. And I feel like we've been doing a lot of chat about the sun at the moment. And so we should, because we finally got some good weather. And so... feels like this is appropriate for your Thursday morning. Big throwback that should kick things off well. Katrina and the Waves, Walking on Sunshine. It's Thursday's Breakfast Belter.

Trina and the Waves, Walking on Sunshine, is your breakfast belter on Thursday morning. That's good, isn't it? I think that works, right? Tomorrow, though, we've got to go again, and we've somehow got to connect a big tune into that. Katrina and the Waves. There's nothing else with Katrina in, is there? Katrina, we can't do anything with that. Waves, maybe. Walking on Sunshine, yeah, there's something there, I think. If you can think of any tracks that are big that connect into Katrina and the Waves with Walking on Sunshine, you can email them through to us, salisbury.plane@bfbs.com. And if you do that, we might just pick your breakfast belter for tomorrow morning. You might just hear it on the show. Another belter for you at the same time tomorrow. Right, Bella Kay for you now.

Bella Kay, I love it, I love it, I love it, on BFBS Salisbury Plain. I tell you what I love watching the videos of the cheese rolling from the weekend. I've only just kind of catching up with this now, right? And if you've seen it, if you've never heard of this before, it is crazy. It happens in Gloucestershire. They throw a wheel of cheese down a really steep hill. People have to like sprint down. They inevitably fall over. It's quite funny to watch, even though it does feel very dangerous. You can check out the videos now from this year on YouTube and see some of the falls. I just feel like it's one of those things that somebody has to take that video and put it in slow motion for me. I mean, really slow, because so much is going on in one shot. I can't quite keep up. Just check them out. The cheese rolling videos from the weekend. They are so good.

the script. No, we don't want any rain. We're happy with the sunshine. Thank you very much. Coldplay and Beyonce on the way. Sienna Spyro coming up too. Plus, later on in the show, a brand new feature for you on Thursday morning. We've also got fresh new music coming up as well. Basically, I'm here to say there's loads coming up on The Breakfast Show this morning. So make sure you stick around. It's all on the way after Ella Henderson and Rudimental. This is Alibi.

Coldplay and Beyonce, that is Him for the Weekend on BFBS Salisbury Plain. Good morning, it's Matt Gibbs here with you. Hope you're good this morning. Hope you've woken up well on Thursday, 28th of May. Beautiful day outside again today. Loads of sunshine throughout the morning and into the early afternoon. 27 degrees the highs. Should say there will be a bit of cloud a little bit later on. Other than that, staying nice and warm once again. Final kind of really hot day of the little heat wave that we've had, so enjoy it today. You can let me know what you're up to, how you're spending your Thursday, salisbury.plain@bfbs.com. Thursday, 28th of May. It's World Hunger Day today, to raise the awareness of those that are struggling with hunger, of course, right around the world. And that's why it's really weird that it's also National Beef Burger Day. I feel like the two shouldn't go hand in hand. It feels a little bit weird, but perhaps this is my kind of sign to say to you to go and enjoy some burgers on the barbecue a little bit later on, as the weather's going to be good once again. Should say it's World Passion Fruit Martini Day as well today, so maybe incorporate that and have a burger and a passion fruit martini. That's what's happening today, Thursday, 28th of May. What's going on in your world there? You can let me know, salisbury.plain@bfbs.com. Loads on the way, including music from Anne-Marie. We'll play you Oasis in a bit as well. Plus, we're going to be heading to Germany to hear about the British Army band Tidworth that have been involved with something out there. That is all on the way this morning. After this, latest track from Sienna Spyro. This is called Material Lover on The Breakfast Show.

Sienna Spiro, and that is Material Lover on BFBS. Just taking a little look at the roads for you this morning. It's all looking okay at the moment. Don't worry, I'll keep an eye on them as the morning goes on, and I'll give you another update in about 20 minutes.

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That's Anne-Marie, and that is Unhealthy on The Breakfast Show on BFBS Salisbury Plain. Just to remind you, there's a soapbox derby happening on Sunday. That's from midday on Hopkinson Way in Andover, raising money for charity. Free to go along and watch that. Always good watching a soapbox. Never quite know what's going to happen. It's a bit like cheese rolling, which I've been watching on YouTube this morning. Fascinating stuff. Soapbox derby on Hopkinson Way in Andover. It's this Sunday from midday. Why not go along?

Oasis, The Importance of Being Idle on BFBS Salisbury, playing 7:26 now. Your latest news headlines on the way. We've got music from Lenny Kravitz coming up as well. Absolute classic from Lenny Kravitz on the way. Calvin Harris coming up too. Plus, like I said, we'll be hearing about the British Army band Tidworth. They've been out in Germany performing, and our team out of BFBS Germany have been in touch with not only the British Army band Tidworth, but with me to tell me all about it as well. So we'll be hearing about it in the next 20 minutes. Don't go anywhere.

It's Lenny Kravitz with Are You Gonna Go My Way on The Breakfast Show on BFBS Salisbury, playing 25 minutes to 8 now. I need some kind of summery kind of music. Is this summery? I mean, this will do. This will do. I think this is nice. We'll roll with this. The reason I need some summery music is because, of course, the weather's still good outside. It's lovely and going to be another great day today. Not quite as warm as it has been, and it will be a little bit more cloudy later on, but staying very warm. 27 degrees the high today. Not bad at all. Down to 22 tomorrow and 24 on Saturday, just to keep you abreast of everything. Might even get some more rain on Sunday as well. But while we're enjoying the warm weather at the moment, I thought it was pretty unusual to note that, well, the summer doesn't actually start until Monday on the 1st of June. That's when the official start of summer is. So I'm looking forward to that. I've got to say, I've committed to shorts all this week, obviously, because it's been so warm. Now, last year what I did is I just thought, when I started wearing shorts, I just stuck with them. I just went right the way through to, like, September with shorts. So I am contemplating doing that once again and just sticking with it and just, it is what it is. We are here. It's really warm and we're going to stick with the shorts. What do you reckon? Shall I stick with them? I think it's doable. I do think it's doable. Salisbury.plane@bfbs.com. Oh, and another thing, by the way. Had a bit of a dilemma yesterday while driving around. And it is the constant thing when you're driving in a car and it's really warm outside, particularly in the afternoon where the car's like heated up and it's uncomfortable to even get into. The question has to be, are you an aircon person or do you prefer the windows down? There's people with very specific views on this and they have their reasons for it as well. I actually don't mind either. I think because my car, the aircon is broken, when I get into anybody else's car, I'm like full on stick the aircon on. Because I always have to have the windows. But I'm not against the windows either because the fresh air is lovely. So my big kind of question for the dilemma is, what do you prefer, the car windows down or the aircon on? Let me know, salisbury.plane@bfbs.com. You can send us a message via the BFBS Salisbury Plane Facebook page as well, if you like. And on the story on the Facebook page, I just put up a little poll, just to kind of gauge some views. If you're out and about in the car during this hot weather, are you having the windows down or the aircon on? Let me know.

0: Calvin Harris and Jazzy. That is Satisfy on The Breakfast Show on BFBS Salisbury Plain. It's Matt here with you right the way through till 10 a.m. Pleasure to be here, and also a pleasure to tell you that the roads are looking very, very quiet this morning. It is half term, so the kids are off, so there's less traffic on the roads in the mornings. Should say there's a bit of light traffic in the centre of Luggershaw and Tidworth this morning. The A303, though, looking pretty fine at the moment. Nothing to report. If you are out and about, though, and you hear or see of anything else going on the roads that I need to make everybody else aware of, then you can text us this morning. It is 07740 377 377. Make sure you start your message with the letters SP. Stay where you are, because music on the way from Eliza Doolittle, and we'll get Sam Fender on for you in a bit as well. Plus, we'll be hearing from the British Army band Tidworth. They've been wowing audiences in Germany with amazing performances. We'll hear all about it after this.
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0: Even that has kind of summer vibes to it for me. That is Eliza Doolittle with Pack Up on The Breakfast Show. It's BFBS Salisbury Plain, 13 minutes to 8 on Thursday morning. Still to come, music from Janet Jackson before 8 o'clock this morning, and Sam Fender will play next. First, though, a beating retreat ceremony was held in Senelager in Germany last weekend. British Army band Tidworth wowed the audience with their performance. Lauren Mitchell went along for BFBS to the rehearsal to see how the band were feeling. She spoke to the director of music and officer commanding of the band, Captain Peter Bryden.
1: So we are performing a beating retreat ceremony. So the beating retreat ceremony goes back hundreds of years, and it was what happened at the end of the day after a battle, and the soldiers were called back into camp by the drummers. They were beaten. The drummers sounded a tattoo on their drums, and that was the indication to get the soldiers back into the safety of the lines and ready to rest up for the next day's fighting.
2: So how does it feel to be here in Senelager in Germany?
1: Oh, it's brilliant. This is a really great opportunity for us. We get out and we get to perform for soldiers and their families overseas, and not only that, but it's a great opportunity for community engagement. It's a great opportunity for us to build bridges amongst communities. It's a really fabulous time, and the sun is shining, which is wonderful.
2: So what kind of planning goes into events like these? I've had a little sneaky look at the lineup of tunes this evening, and so what sort of goes into that?
1: So I guess it all depends on the event. Sometimes certain events might require a specific type of music, something very serious, but for this evening, it's a fun event, it's a family event, and therefore we want to perform music that people are going to know. Now, I've been quite selfish, and I've chosen music, because this is my last performance with the band, and I've chosen music that I like. So I am of a certain age, and I like 80s music, so the music this evening is based around 80s music, and there's some real popular tunes in there.
2: So you said that this is your last performance with the British Army Band Tidworth. How does it feel?
1: Oh, bittersweet, very definitely. I am moving on promotion, so I'm very lucky moving into a new job, but it is, because it's the last chance to perform with them, there is very definitely a sadness about it, but yeah, onwards and upwards.
2: Do you think the rest of the band are really excited to be here as well?
1: Well, I think so, yeah. It's a really great opportunity. We do a lot of work in the UK, playing for troops, things like pass up parades and dinner nights and those sort of things. So to get out of the country and to perform overseas is a great opportunity, and it's something that we all enjoy doing.
2: What kind of instruments have we got here today then?
1: So we are a brass band. And notice I say brass band, I'm from the north, not brass band, we're a brass band. And so it's all brass instruments, cornets, trombones, tenor horns, euphoniums, baritones, and a percussion, of course, as well. And we make a really impressive sound when we're marching around on the square.
2: As a fellow northerner, I'm glad you did say brass and not brass.
1: The only way to say it.
2: Most importantly, are you looking forward to it this evening?
1: Oh, very definitely. The sun is shining. We're going to have a great crowd tonight, and hopefully all the locals from around and about are going to come along and give us a huge cheer. But yeah, very much so. It's going to be a great fun night.
0: Oh, how good is that? The British Army Band Tidworth have been out in Germany. That was the director of music and officer commanding of the band, Captain Peter Bryden, speaking to Lauren Mitchell for BFBS Germany. And we're going to put up a video on the BFBS Salisbury Plain Facebook page later today that will be of the British Army Band Tidworth doing one of those 80s classics as part of their performance out in Germany. Worth checking out because it's absolutely brilliant. We'll chuck it on the Facebook page a little bit later on today. Right, Sam Fender now. People watching on BFBS Salisbury Plain, 7:51.

Sam Fender, people watching on BFBS Salisbury Plain. It's 5 to 8. It's the breakfast show. It's Matt here with you right the way through till 10 o'clock. Loads still to come on the show this morning. Got a brand new feature to play for you this morning. It's a little game that we can get involved with. I don't want to give too much away. It is music related and it's very gettable today is all I will say. And also, I'm very, very proud of the name. That's all I'm going to tell you. All the details coming up in the next hour. Also, some fresh new music for you. The new track from Mark Ambor. And you'll know one of his other tunes that we've been playing a fair bit here on BFBS. And it's very summery sounding. So going to sound great with the sun shining outside this morning. Also coming up, music from Neo, we've got Teddy Swims, and of course, we're right the way through till 10 a.m. and we will finish with a round of Rewind. It's all on the way on the breakfast show this morning. And it's all after this. Big throwback this for your Thursday morning from Janet Jackson. This is Together Again.

Neo with Let Me Love You on The Breakfast Show on BFBS Salisbury Plain. Good morning. It's Matt Gibson with you. I hope you're all good. Thursday morning, 28th of May 2026. I can't believe we're nearly at the end of May. What's going on? What's happened there? Nearly at the end of this little heat wave as well. For now, fingers crossed there's going to be more on the way soon. It's going to be another warm one today, though. 27 degrees to high, so not quite as high as it was yesterday, but still pretty warm out there. Loads of sunshine about, but we'll cloud over a little later. And who knows when a random thunderstorm might happen. Apparently one happened overnight, although I totally missed it, so I have no idea what that's about. If you enjoyed a thunderstorm last night, or it's, frankly, if it even existed, because, I mean, I have no evidence. Salisbury.plane at bfbs.com. I've been looking with all this good weather to kind of jazz up the garden at home a little bit, make it look a little bit nicer now you're spending more time sat out there. I found myself looking at water fountains the other day. You know, one of those kind of... They're things that you would never possibly have in your garden. Like, just like a random... It's like some of them are like a random child with just their hand like popping out and there's water coming out of their hand. It's really weird, some of them, right? But there was one that was quite nice. And it had kind of like, it was basically like rocks with the water just kind of flowing down it. I thought it looked quite good. Unfortunately, there was a sticker on it saying that it was reduced. I don't mind a reduced thing, but it's part of the reduction in price. It said that the water fountain pump itself doesn't work, but the lights still do. Can you imagine being in a world where I'm going into a shop and buying a water fountain for my garden where the fountain bit of the fountain doesn't actually work? Like, who's doing that and finding that acceptable? And they'd only knock like a tenner off as well. I feel like if the fountain on a water fountain doesn't work, it's basically not a fountain anymore. It should pretty much be free, right?

like this. New from Teddy Swims. It's Mr. Know-It-All on BFBS Salisbury Plain. 12 minutes past 8 on Thursday morning. Just want to remind you that there's something going on for kids tomorrow at the Armed Forces Community Cafe. That's at Tedworth Park. Tomorrow from 10:30 a.m, it's Curiosity Corner on tour. Pottery and wooden pot painting, which I think is pretty cool because it's different, isn't it? You can get creative and messy at the same time. It's £6 per child. And while you're there, of course, you can sit back, relax, enjoy the beautiful scenery, and, of course, a lovely cup of coffee, maybe even some cake if you want to treat yourself. All the details can be found on the Armed Forces Community Hub Cafe Facebook page. Right, fresh new music from Mark Ambor on the way, plus a brand new feature. 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
1: Miley Cyrus, that's Used to Be Young on The Breakfast Show on BFBS Salisbury Plain. Still to come, we will play you new music from Stella Lefty. It's actually a great little tune. We'll get that on for you shortly. And Express 2 with Lazy. Going to play before 8.30 this morning.
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1: First, time for something brand new, and this is going to sound great with the sun shining outside. It's the new tune from Mark Ambor. Now, you'll know him for the track Belong Together. Played that a fair few times here on BFBS. And his latest track is all about bringing a fresh sound to the music scene in New York City. And why would you not want to do that? I think we all want to do that, don't we? This is new. It's called New York Confident. And I think it sounds brilliant. This is brand new from Mark Ambor.
3: Fresh

0: I like that. I like that a lot, actually. Mark Ambor, that is New York Confident. I think that's summery. It's upbeat. It sounds good. I think that's my freshie music track of the week. But, of course, it's not up to me. It's up to all of us. And if you would like to cast your vote now and vote for your favourite freshie music track from this week, and it may be that Mark Ambor tune like me, you've just got to go to bfbs.com/music. While you're there, you can remind yourself of our other fresh new music tracks that we've played for you this week. And like I said, you can vote for your favourite. bfbs.com/music. That's where you need to go.
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0: Right, let's take a look at the roads this morning. Actually looking pretty quiet. There is a little bit of traffic on the A303. That's as you head from the Longbarrow roundabout for Winterbourne Stoke towards Amesbury on that section past Stonehenge. Looking a little bit busy this morning. Countess Road and the centre, that's as you come off the Countess roundabout heading towards Amesbury. Also looking a little bit slow this morning. And some traffic on Lark Hill Road in Durrington as well. Apart from that, it is looking all clear. If you do spot anything else on the roads, you can text me 07740 377 377. Start your message with the letters SP.
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That is Stella Lefty with Boston on BFBS Salisbury Plain. 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I think it's got a great name, but, you know, that's just me. We've called it Fortune Finder, which I think is pretty good. It's very simple. I'm going to play you some a little clip of music. It's from four songs, all by one artist, and all you need to do is work out who the artist is. It's very, very close together, though. 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You get an extra special pat on the back if you get the first one right, I think.

for sellers. When I'm down, I get real down. When I'm high, I don't come down. I get angry, baby, believe me. I can love you just like that, and I can leave you just as

Julia Michaels, got Ellie Goulding on the way in a bit. We'll play Somber in a second as well. We are doing Fortune Finder this morning. This is our brand new feature where basically all you need to do is listen to a little clip that I play you. It's four tiny little sections from four songs, but they're all by one artist. And all you need to do is work out who the artist is today. Who do you think that is? Nice and easy for the first one. We're going to play this every Thursday morning. 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You can send us a message via the BFBS Salisbury Plane Facebook page as well, if you like. All you need to do is tell me who the artist is there. Get in touch with us and I'll, of course, reveal the correct artist this morning before 9 a.m. Right, 25 to 9. I'll check out the roads for you after this from Somber. 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

0: Somber with Potential on The Breakfast Show. Just taken a little look at the roads during that, and actually still looking okay at the moment. Nothing to report. A little bit of traffic on the A303. That's as you head towards Amesbury on the section as you go past Stonehenge. Apart from that, it's looking okay. If you spot anything else this morning, text us 07740 377 377. Start your message with the letters SP.
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4: Thank you. It's such a simple phrase, but so powerful. 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

Ellie Goulding with Army on BFBS Salisbury Plain. Just a reminder, there's loads of half-term activities going on this week at the Army Flying Museum. It's right into the weekend as well. So if you are, if you're with the kids today and you're thinking they're getting a little bit annoying, you know, we can be honest. Then why not head along to the Army Flying Museum? Loads going on there. All the details can be found on their Facebook page, Army Flying Museum. 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Right, Madonna and Sabrina Carpenter on the way. Plus, I will play you our clip once again from today's Fortune Finder. 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

Tom Grennan with Higher on The Breakfast Show, 12 minutes to 9. We are still doing Fortune's Finder today. Can you work out who the artist is here? It's four tunes played very, very close together. But who do you think it is? If you think you know, email salisbury.plane@bfbs.com. Or you can send us a message via the BFBS Salisbury Plane Facebook page. Who do you think that is on today's Fortunes Finder? I'll reveal all after this from Madonna and Sabrina Carpenter. This is Bring Your Love.

0: got something I want to talk about.
1: It's Madonna and Sabrina Carpenter. Bring Your Love on BFBS Salisbury Plain, 8 minutes to nine. And it is now time to reveal the correct answer on today's Fortunes Finder. It's the first time we've ever done this. Four little clips from tunes from one artist. Can you work out who it is? I can tell you that this is the Arctic Monkeys. Had Mardi Bum, When the Sun Goes Down. We had Fluorescent Adolescent, and we also had a little clip from the start of this massive tune from the Arctic Monkeys. I Bet You Look Good on the Dance Floor. Well done if you said the Arctic Monkeys. The first correct answer on Fortune Finders.

Hopefully you can hear it now with the Arctics in this clip. See, they're all there. And that is how that little game works. We'll play it again next week. Hopefully you enjoyed it. Plenty more to come on the show this morning. Another thing for you to get involved with, if you want to, is Rewind, of course. We get Rewind on every single day to end the show. We'll get into today's Rewind in about 45 minutes' time. It's a good one today as well. Also, music coming up from Alex Warren. We've got Sigala. And also, we'll talk about last night's football because, of course, once again, an English team was in a European Cup final. Were we able to win again and have two European Cups for English teams this year? We'll find out when I tell you in the next 20 minutes. First, Alicia Keys.

Sagala, Ella Eyre, Meghan Trainor, that is Just Got Paid on The Breakfast Show. On BFBS Salisbury Plain, good morning. It's Matt Gibbs here with you. Hope you're all good. Still loads to come on the show. We're talking Rewind in a little bit. Playing you a load of tracks that were massive in 1 year with loads of clues as well. Can you work out the mystery year today? We'll find out a little later. We'll play it around 9:40 this morning. Also, we're talking football. Course with the European final last night, Crystal Palace in action, so we'll talk about that in a bit, and of course look ahead to the Champions League final, which is happening on Saturday. That was saying today, beautiful outside once again, loads and loads of sunshine, 27 degrees the high today, so a little bit cooler than it has been, but it's going to be not too bad at all. We'll cloud over as the day goes on though, so watch out for that. You might get the odd, you know, freaky thunderstorm like we had yesterday and last night as well. We were talking yesterday on the show about our dodgy aircon unit we have. I mean, he's not great, to be honest. I've kind of dubbed him the air can't, because he sometimes can chuck out cool air, but sometimes it doesn't want to. But we wheel him out when it gets really warm, and we just kind of live with him and kind of become quite attached to him, actually. And so our aircon unit is in the studio at the moment. Now, we are still looking for some names for him. He's actually done a very good job so far this morning. So we're pleased with him. Air can't feels a little bit harsh. If you can think of any names, let me know. Salisbury.plane@bfbs.com. It's worth saying that he is just too loud to have on when I'm talking on the radio. So basically, I have to play a song and then turn him on for like 3 minutes and then turn him off again. So he does do a lot of work, to be fair. He's a workhorse of an aircon unit, but I mean, he just chooses when he wants to work, basically. Good news is, so far so good this morning. Right, Alex Warren now, Fever Dream on BFBS.

Alex Warren with Fever Dream on The Breakfast Show on BFBS Salisbury Plain. On Sunday, there is a family quiz afternoon happening at Phoenix Hall in Netheravon. It's to raise money for Netheravon All Saints School, so a really good cause. This Sunday from 1:30 p.m. Teams of six with a maximum of four adults. Yeah, get those young minds involved. If a question comes up about like BTS or Sabrina Carpenter, you'll need them. Prizes to be won. Drinks and cake available as well. £10 per group for that one if you want to go along this Sunday, 1:30 p.m. Phoenix Hall in Netheravon. It is their family quiz afternoon. Right, this is new from Martin Garrix and Ed Sheeran now. It's called Repeat It.

It's Martin Garrix and Ed Sheeran, and that is Repeat It on BFBS Soulsby Plain. Well, it was good news in the world of football last night. I mean, come on. Last week, we had an English team win the Europa League, which was brilliant. Aston Villa taking the trophy home. And then last night, Crystal Palace took the Conference League trophy back. Oliver Glasner's done amazing things with Crystal Palace, and great to see an English team winning. And, Crystal Palace become the third English team in 5 years to win the Conference League, which is just amazing. We're just really good in that tournament, I think. And now all eyes on the Champions League final, of course, at the weekend. It is Arsenal versus PSG. I think two English teams winning the European trophies is enough. Do you know what I mean? Like, I don't think we need another one. If you're an Arsenal fan and you're listening, you must be like, oh, shut up. But, you know, I'm just saying, I think the majority of English non-Arsenal fans will be looking at this going, let's just hope PSG do it. I mean, they do play better football, but like I always say on the show, there's a chance that Arsenal will just bore PSG into the ground and they'll just be so asleep that they'll end up getting beat. We'll find out what happens in the Champions League final, which is on this Saturday.

JLS, that is Love You More on The Breakfast Show on BFBS Salisbury Plain. I've just been reading about an 80-year-old grandma who's won a couple of million pounds on the lottery, which is not bad, is it? It's my long-running thing to try and win money on the lottery, and I've not managed to do it. This grandma has, though. I think that's great. I mean, imagine the grandkids. What a summer they're going to have. They're going to be off on like summer holidays and doing pretty much whatever they want. And so they should, because I'm sure grandma's going to spoil them. I mean, maybe I need to buy my Nana lottery ticket instead. I'm trying to win it myself. Maybe I need her to win it on my behalf. Like that might be my idea. I'm going to take this one back to the drawing board, I think. This is Mimi Webb now.

It's Mimi Webb. That is House on Fire on BFBS Salisbury Plain. Just to tell you that this weekend there is a craft sale happening at the Durrington Village Hall. If you're into your crafts, this is for you. 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And of course, it all raises money for a really good charity that is Copperfield. This Sunday, 2:30 till 4:30 p.m. at Durrington Village Hall. It is their craft sale.

0: That's Bruno Mars with I Just Might on BFBS. Remember, after me this morning from 10 a.m, it is Joe Carden with Totally Connected. What is coming up on the show today?
1: Hey, it's Joe from Totally Connected on Thursday's show, the penultimate day to get into our prize draw this month. For stars, there are none. Hey, you could bag yourself a new smart speaker by playing along. Plus, darts is on, first championship for the Air Force in what's only really recently been an officially recognised UCAF sport. We're speaking with the legend that is Hugh Ware, darts referee extraordinaire. He's going to be on the show after 10 UK time.

It's the script, the man who can't be moved on BFBS. Right after me, like we said, Joe Carden is here with Totally Connected. Before that, of course, we've got Rewind, a load of tracks that were massive in 1 year. What is the mystery year today? We'll get into Rewind after Tyler with Chanel.

0: Tyler with Chanel. Apparently there are thunderstorms currently in Salisbury, so watch out for that this morning. BFBS Salisbury playing 20 to 10. We'll get into today's rewind straight after this.
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That's Vance Joy, and that is Riptide on The Breakfast Show on BFBS Souls We Playing, and it's on Rewind. What is the mystery year today? That's all you need to do. Tell me what year all these tunes were massive. It's the same year that Prince Harry launches the Invictus Games. The first same-sex weddings take place in England and Wales. And David Moyes is sacked as Man United manager in this year. But what's the mystery year today? Salisbury.plane at bfbs.com if you think you know.

One Direction, Steal My Girl. What is the mystery year on today's Rewind, though? I can tell you it's the same year the Winter Olympics take place in Sochi in Russia. Team GB wins 6 medals. Scotland votes no in an independence referendum. That is a big clue. That's a giveaway clue, to be honest. And the Lego movie, Guardians of the Galaxy and American Sniper are all huge films. What is the mystery year today?

0: Jessie J with Ariana Grande and Nicki Minaj. That is Bang Bang on BFBS. But what is the mystery year on today's Rewind? It was a World Cup year for football. It takes place in Brazil. Was that the year of the Vuvuzelas? Or was that the South African World Cup? I can't remember. But England went out of the group stages of that World Cup anyway. Let's hope that doesn't happen this summer. Gangnam Style becomes the first video on YouTube to get 2 billion streams in this year. And the Commonwealth Games take place in Glasgow. What do you think the year is today? Here's Jason Derulo as another clue.
1: Hey, yo, Jace.
2: Oh, yeah! Oh, yeah!
1: Say something to her. I'll at her.
2: I got one question. How'd you fit all that in them jeans? You know what to do with that big fat butt. Wiggle, wiggle, wiggle.

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1: Wiggle, wiggle, wiggle,
2: wiggle, wiggle,
1: wiggle, wiggle,
2: wiggle,
1: wiggle,
2: wiggle,
1: wiggle, wiggle, wiggle.
2: Shake it, girl.
3: Such a strange song. So weird. Jason Derulo and Snoop Dogg with Wiggle. You expect nothing less from Snoop Dogg, do you? But what year was that massive? I can tell you the correct year today for Rewind was 2014. That is the correct year on today's Rewind, 2014. Well done if you said that. We'll be back with another Rewind at the same time tomorrow morning, of course, and tomorrow being Friday, which means that we'll have all the usual fun and games on The Breakfast Show with me back tomorrow morning for the final time in the week from 6:30. Totally Connected up next. Have a great Thursday. Enjoy the sunshine. I'll leave you with George Ezra. Miles

beginning to get a little excited about the World Cup now. I got my best mate collects Panini. You know the Panini stickers for football? I was down at his in Portsmouth over the weekend and into Monday. He's got loads of them. He's just sticking them all in all the time. And it's funny because I was like, oh, what are you doing that for? I mean, I used to do that as a kid. But when I did it, and when I stuck one in, you then go, I get it. It's actually really fun doing that. It also makes you really look forward to the tournament. And it's a kind of reference guide for all the different teams, all the fixtures, where they get all the games are going to be played. It's good. I got a little guess how much we'll do that after we've chatted to Mark.

I was driving back from Dorset yesterday, and we were just like chatting. So me, I was in the car with Stuart, who's I was playing golf with as part of our group, and we were talking about if you could buy, it's such a bloke conversation, if you could buy any car, what car? Money's no object. So we were talking about like crazy cars, Porsches and Ferraris, all that kind of stuff. I think I'd want a Carrera or something ridiculous like that. If money was no object, obviously. But I only say it because there's a little thing in the paper today talking about Ferrari, right? And obviously Ferrari came up in our conversation where we were talking about, you know, dream cars and all this of it. And there's a picture of

That's a great tune. One of their finest. Florence the Machine, Dog Days Are Over on BFBS, the Forces Station. I'm Georgia Ireland. Hope you're doing well today. Music on the way from Kendrick Lamar. Also got Bebe Rexha and Faithless. Plus, of course, I'll be catching up with R. Mark McKenzie, who's at Murrayfield, Scotland's national rugby stadium for the Tri-Service Scotland Rugby. But before anything else, we're going to find out

Sophie Ellis-Bextor, Freedom of the Night, now on the way is Navos. But right now, some Harry Styles for you. Dance No More.